0: What's up, guys? This is Justin Bieber.
1: What do you mean? Oh, baby. Oh, what do you mean?
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0: Todos los éxitos.
2: They say the holy water's watered down, and this town's lost its faith. Our colors will fade.

you're green, you're black, white, beige, Chola descent, you're Lebanese, you're Orient. Whether life's disabilities left you outcast, but leader teased, rejoice and love yourself today, cause baby, you were born this way.

0: 40. 40. Los 40.
1: When your legs don't work like they used to before, and I can't sweep you off of your feet,